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3: North Country weather.
4: Overnight will be partly cloudy with a low of 50. On Tuesday, expect partly sunny skies and pleasant conditions with a high of 75. Tuesday night will be partly cloudy with a few late showers and a low of 55. With your AccuWeather forecast, I'm meteorologist Jason Catarino.
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1: Hey, it's Big D and Bubba. Thank you so much for having us on every weekday morning. 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
1: Madison Square Garden would be awesome.
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0: It's Backstage Country. Jordan Davis is your host this week. I'm Elena, and we're catching up on all the things. And earlier you talked about Red Rocks and how that was one of the shows that you got to play over this last year. Yeah. And bucket list for sure. I was actually there that night. It was incredible. And like that was one of the coolest shows of yours that I've ever been to. But it does make me wonder, like, now that you've crossed that off the list, that's a huge one that like yeah. every artist wants to play. What are you chasing now? Like what's on the bucket list?
1: I know, right? Yeah. Kind of had to. It wasn't until a couple of days after that where I was like, wait a second, what are we doing this for now?
0: Like, you got to keep moving the line, right?
1: Yeah, obviously, you know, going back there, I feel like it's always going to be special, but yeah, you're never going to get the first time again. But so like going back to Red Rocks would be really cool. You know, I think you just kind of start looking at like Madison Square Garden would be awesome.
0: Yes.
1: Play there.
0: Yeah.
1: You know, those just kind of iconic venues that, I mean, legends of music have played in. You know, that are also like tough to get to, you know, so it's like you also have to do the hard work to get to playing a venue like that.
0: Right. Yeah, it's not just like, oh, I want to play that. Yeah. Let's book it. It's like they have their standards too.
1: Yeah. So like to me, that's kind of what, after checking off like the bucket list spots, now I'm just in a sense of like, all right, what can kind of make me push me to make great music that will allow me to get in a room like that. So that one's one that is kind of the I've got on the dartboard right now.
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18: North Country weather.
19: Overnight will be partly cloudy with a low of 50. On Tuesday, expect partly sunny skies and pleasant conditions with a high of 75. Tuesday night will be partly cloudy with a few late showers and a low of 55. With your AccuWeather forecast, I'm meteorologist Jason Catarino.
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0: It's Backstage Country. I'm Elena. Jordan Davis is your host this week, and we're catching up on all the things. You know, Jordan, it's been a minute since I've seen you.
1: Yeah.
0: You were here last year, right around when Learn the Hard Way was either just coming out or had just come out.
1: Yeah, just come out.
0: I want to talk about that creative process that you're in right now, because since you are a year removed from, you know, all the craziness of album release and all of that stuff, like, when did you find that you were back in that creative space?
1: Yeah. I wrote with, you know, I kind of have my guys that I like to kind of start with. And
0: you got a good group of collaborators.
1: They're the best.
0: Yeah.
1: And, you know, I sat down with my brother and the Jenkins brothers, who we wrote Dirt together and a bunch of other songs. But, you know, I think that was in January.
0: Okay.
1: That we just took a couple days and went and rode outside of town. And we wrote three songs, and I love all three of them. And when I got back, you know, I had to start packing for getting ready to go overseas. And that was the first time where I was like, man, I kind of wish I was just here. I wish I could go back and just lock in on that for a couple days.
0: You were ready.
1: And then since then, it's just the fire's only gotten hotter, and I'm just ready to make a new record. And I feel like I have an idea of where I want to go with it and what I want to say, and I'm excited to put pen to paper and get it out.
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3: Overnight will be partly cloudy with a low of 50. On Tuesday, expect partly sunny skies and pleasant conditions with a high of 75. Tuesday night will be partly cloudy with a few late showers and a low of 55. With your AccuWeather forecast, I'm meteorologist Jason Catarino.
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8: Overnight will be partly cloudy with a low of 50. On Tuesday, expect partly sunny skies and pleasant conditions with a high of 75. Tuesday night will be partly cloudy with a few late showers and a low of 55. With your AccuWeather forecast, I'm meteorologist Jason Catarino.
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1: Hey there, Backstage Country. It's Elena, and we have got Jordan Davis here as our host this week. It's been so awesome.
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0: Backstage Country. Jordan Davis is your host this week. I'm Elena, and we're catching up on all the things. And earlier, you talked about Red Rocks and how that was one of the shows that you got to play over this last year. But it does make me wonder, like, now that you've crossed that off the list, that's a huge one that, like, every artist wants to play. Well, just like a bucket list, like, I feel like your definitions of success are always going to change throughout your life and your career, you know, from when you're 18, the things that you thought were success then are definitely not what you're thinking today. These days, how would you define success?
1: Oh, gosh.
0: And a loaded question, right?
1: Well, no. I mean, like, it's one that I feel like I've wrestled with over the last, like, you know, being able to do some things that I never would have dreamed I could do in music. You know, I think that, you know, now success is, you know, still trying to write the best song I could write, still trying to make the best record I can make, and not having success be the result of that, but more so like, what am I doing to get there? You know, am I giving songwriting the time that it deserves in order to make a great record? And that's just on the professional side of it. And then, you know, the personal side of it is raise some humans that are good people. And, you know, if I were to look at success and I can only take one of them, it would be that, you know, it's, you know, how do you raise your kids to just be good human beings? And that's something that I'm really kind of trying to hone in on right now. Not that I don't have bad kids. That sounds awful. My kids are pretty good for the most part. But, you know, that's another thing that I feel like you can always be getting a little bit better at.
0: Yeah, because we're all just learning as we go.
1: We're all figuring it out. Mm-hmm. I tell them that all the time. You know, Dad, why are we doing this? I don't know, sweetie.
0: Yeah.
1: I don't know. I think this is the best thing for you. Like, that's all I can give you, you know? And we'll figure it out together.
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11: 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I'm meteorologist Jason Caterino. 100.7 The
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1: Hey, it's Big D and Bubba. Thank you so much for having us on every weekday morning. Just remind you to stay safe and honor those that we've lost this weekend as you celebrate.
2: Yeah. Hey, coming up on Tuesday, back in the studio, and Trace Adkins will be our guest. By the way, if you're traveling, check out our podcast. 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

0: It's Backstage Country. I'm Elena. Jordan Davis is your host this week, and we're catching up on all the things. You know, Jordan, it's been a minute since I've seen you.
1: Yeah.
0: You are known to have some pretty powerful collaborations. Are there any songs that you've written that you're like, ooh, I definitely want to get somebody on this?
1: There's a couple that I have pinpointed for songs, collabs I want to do. Here recently, you know, I got to go do some songs with Brandon Lake.
0: Yes. And, y'all went viral.
1: Dude, it was.
0: A couple weeks ago with that.
1: Brandon's an amazing human. I was blown away by the show.
0: Yeah.
1: Like, I mean, it went from revival worship to Southern rock show to country concert, all in an hour, 2 hour period. Mm-hmm. And I was just floored by it. And I told him leaving, I was like, man, we've got to do something together. We've got to get together and write and try to get something that we can put out together. So I don't ever want to force it, but he's definitely one that I would love to put a song out with.
0: Well, clearly everybody else would love that too. Because like, yeah. I said, like when you guys performed, was it By Dirt?
1: Yeah, we did By Dirt.
0: Yeah.
1: And then When a Cowboy Prays, him and Cody's collab.
0: Yes, that's right.
1: Which was awesome.
0: I could not escape those videos, and I wasn't mad about it.
1: Yeah.
0: But like, they were everywhere. So yeah, I think the
1: awesome
0: manifestation needs to happen for not only you, but the fans as
1: 100%,
0: well.
1: Yeah.
2: 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More just ahead with Jordan Davis.
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15: Overnight will be partly cloudy with a low of 50. On Tuesday, expect partly sunny skies and pleasant conditions with a high of 75. Tuesday night will be partly cloudy with a few late showers and a low of 55. With your AccuWeather forecast, I'm meteorologist Jason Catarino. 100.7
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0: It's Backstage Country. I'm Elena. Jordan Davis is your host this week, and we're catching up on all the things. You know, Jordan, it's been a minute since I've seen you.
1: Yeah.
0: You were here last year, right around when Learn the Hard Way was either just coming out or had just come out.
1: Yeah, just coming out.
0: Yeah, so now that you are coming up on an almost year anniversary of the album,
1: yeah.
0: What has this last year been like for you with this era of your music and your catalog?
1: Yeah, it's been, I'm so proud of this record.
0: Yeah.
1: It's been fun. You know, we toured it and got to play some amazing venues off of this record. Red Rocks was the bucket list spot that we've been able to do. And then doing our first headlining tours in Australia and going back to Europe. It has been busy. And it's actually been cool now that after we got back from Australia, we've kind of slowed down and taken some time off. A, because I'm excited to write songs again.
0: Okay.
1: Now that we have a little bit of time off the road and not as busy of a year as we've had. It's been really fun to get back in the writing room and come up with ideas and start working on a new project. It's been busy on the family front, which has been great. I think the most thing I'm excited about is I'm just excited to write songs again.
2: 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More just ahead with Jordan Davis.
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15: And a low of 55 with your AccuWeather forecast. I'm meteorologist Jason Catarino. 100.7
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0: 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We're getting closer to giving away $100 in gas. You can start on Friday, April 3rd. 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
0: Each weekday morning, Big D and Bubba will give you the birth month of the day. If your birthday is on that month, text us at 226-3245. Let us know who you are and what your birthday is. And then every Friday at 5 p.m., we'll draw a winner who gets $100 in gas. 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
1: We have got Jordan Davis hosting with me this week. I'm Elena. I'm like, who am I? What? Okay.
2: You're awesome as who you are.
1: Thank you. So are you. But we are having a great time getting to catch up and talk about all of your hits. And that cannot happen without talking about Next Thing You Know, which for me, we were talking earlier, I am expecting. So now this song is taking on like a whole new level of meaning to me. And I know I'm not the first person, won't be the last that it does that for, because you really can and do grow with this song.
2: Yep.
1: So for you, from when you wrote this to when you perform it now, how do you perceive it differently from back then?
2: You know what's crazy about this song is I didn't, you know, and I feel like we've talked about this, I almost didn't record this song.
1: Right.
2: Like, I go back to the day we wrote it because I'm writing it, Josh Osborne, Graylin James, Chase McGill, three writers that are unreal songwriters, have hits with everybody. And I walk in with an idea that is so anti-hit that it's not even funny, which is to write a song about falling in love, having kids, growing up, getting old, and then said, like, and you know, what if we don't even do like a chorus? We don't even repeat anything. It just is kind of like life. It starts and it just keeps going. And all three of those guys were like 100%. And probably in the back of their mind, they're just like, eh, you know, a repeatable hitty chorus would probably do us pretty well. But man, I think that goes to show you that it's just three great writers that are, they're willing to do whatever. And yeah, we finished the song. I go home. It meant a lot to me, but I never would have expected it to do what it's done. And I wouldn't have expected it to grow on me the way it has.
1: Oh, like how so?
2: I mean, just in, you know, I mean, obviously you write it about, you know, at that time I had two kids.
1: Yeah.
2: You know, to where now every time I play it, it's, you know, that's who I'm thinking about. You know, how fast they're growing up. And it's a great reminder. You know, it almost doesn't, it used to kind of maybe make me sad. Or not sad, but just like make you think like, hey, you're missing a lot of stuff.
1: Mm-hmm.
2: To where now it's just a great reminder of, I think I've seen the way this song is connected with people, and it's special to get to play it live. So it just makes the time you do get with them more special.
1: That's cool that you have something that you perform every night that makes you think that way.
2: Yeah.
1: Because a lot of times, it you know, if your music doesn't connect with you that way, then you're just like doing, you're in the moment, you're whatever.
2: Yeah.
1: But yeah, that takes you back to them. That's really sweet.
0: You are listening to Backstage Country. There's more coming up with Jordan Davis.
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17: Overnight will be partly cloudy with a low of 50. On Tuesday, expect partly sunny skies and pleasant conditions with a high of 75. Tuesday night will be partly cloudy with a few late showers and a low of 55. With your AccuWeather forecast, I'm meteorologist Jason Catarino.
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1: Hey, it's Big D and Bubba. Thank you so much for having us on every weekday morning. Just remind you to stay safe and honor those that we've lost this weekend as you celebrate.
2: 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Hey, coming up on Tuesday, back in the studio, and Trace Adkins will be our guest. 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

0: Hey, it's Ken Corona from FX Capra Honda. Around here, when people say they need a truck, they usually mean they need something that can do a little bit of everything. Tow the boat, haul the mulch.
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0: Berlin. The one, the only, Backstage Country with Jordan Davis all this week.
1: Hey there, it's Elena, and welcome to a brand new week of Backstage Country with a brand new host. He's an ACM and CMA award winner with 9 number one solo hits. He's got a 10th with Thomas Rhett. He is also the first artist in history to have 2 Song of the Year winning songs off of 1 album. And he was just on stage a week ago performing at the 2026 ACM Awards in Las Vegas. We're so happy you're here, Jordan Davis. Welcome back.
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1: Yeah. Hey, coming up on Tuesday, back in the studio, and Trace Adkins will be our guest. By the way, if you're traveling, check out our podcast. 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
1: Hey there, it's Elena, and welcome to a brand new week of Backstage Country with a brand new host. He's an ACM and CMA award winner with 9 number one solo hits. He's got a 10th with Thomas Rhett. He is also the first artist in history to have 2 Song of the Year winning songs off of 1 album. And he was just on stage a week ago performing at the 2026 ACM Awards in Las Vegas. We're so happy you're here, Jordan Davis. Welcome back.
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but the flow we were feeling was real. Neither one of us looking for three little words, unless those three words were do not disturb. 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

0: 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It's Brendan Laverty from FX Caprera Honda. Summer in the North Country is way too short to waste standing at the gas pump. You've got places to be. The river, the lake.
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1: Hello, everybody. 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
1: Maggie Curtis and Dr. Mitchell Rick to our practices in Clayton and Black River. 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
2: 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It is going to be Guess the Movie Theme Songs. Everybody loves a good movie theme song.
1: Are these classic ones that we would absolutely know?
2: Oh, yeah. Let's see. Let's go ahead and get it started.
1: The Superman.
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1: All right, here we go with a game. It's a guy that I follow. He takes a Bic marker and makes scratches on the paper, and you have to guess the song.
2: Wait,
1: I know.
3: Wow.
1: This one got me. It was so hard. Now, listen.
2: Are they country songs? Does it give you at least a genre?
1: No, it's... I'll tell you, it's not country.
2: Okay.
1: That'll maybe help
2: All right,
1: you.
2: So he's scratching and on paper song, with a marker.
1: Yeah, so guess this song. That was it. One more time.
2: Smooth Criminal.
1: Nope.
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3: Here's what's happening in North Country News. Watertown police are asking your help in finding two missing teens, 16-year-old Keegan Lavancha and 17-year-old Kamala McAllister, were reported missing Friday, although police say they were last seen on Wednesday on State Route 3 in Watertown. Keegan is white, he has brown hair and brown eyes, and he's around 5 feet 9 and 170 pounds. Camilla is white, she has brown hair and hazel eyes. She is 5 feet 6 and 120 pounds. You can see their pictures on the 7 News website. Police are not sure what they could be wearing, although they say the boy favors dark clothes. If you have any information, call the Watertown Police Department. An 18-year-old from Carthage has been arrested for allegedly trying to strangle a woman early Sunday morning in Champion. The Jefferson County Sheriff's Office says Tyler Barkley was arrested later in the day Sunday for criminal obstruction of breathing as well as second-degree harassment. Police have not specified whether Barkley knew the victim but have not indicated any danger to the general public. He was arraigned Monday and released on his own recognizance. There's no word yet on when he would return to court. We could be in for a rough tick season this summer, with health officials warning that it is already the worst it's been in about 10 years. The Centers for Disease Control and Prevention says New York has been one of the hardest hit states, and in all, emergency room visits across the northeastern U.S. are the most in the country since April, and the most this area has seen in a decade. More than just an annoyance, tick bites can cause Lyme disease, Rocky Mountain spotted fever, and alpha-gal syndrome, all of which can be life-threatening or at least life-altering. Officials suggest to wear long pants, tuck them into your socks, use a tick repellent, and check yourself daily. With North Country News, I'm Claire Beverly.
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11: Out in a high of 71 with your AccuWeather forecast, I'm meteorologist Joe Lundberg. 100.7
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3: Here's what's happening in North Country News. Watertown police are asking your help in finding two missing teens, 16-year-old Keegan LaVancha and 17-year-old Kamala McAllister, were reported missing Friday, although police say they were last seen on Wednesday on State Route 3 in Watertown. Keegan is white, he has brown hair and brown eyes, and he's around 5 feet 9 and 170 pounds. Kamala is white, she has brown hair and hazel eyes. She is 5 feet 6 and 120 pounds. You can see their pictures on the 7 News website. Police are not sure what they could be wearing, although they say the boy favors dark clothes. If you have any information, call the Watertown Police Department. An 18-year-old from Carthage has been arrested for allegedly trying to strangle a woman early Sunday morning in Champion. The Jefferson County Sheriff's Office says Tyler Barkley was arrested later in the day Sunday for criminal obstruction of breathing as well as second-degree harassment. Police have not specified whether Barkley knew the victim but have not indicated any danger to the general public. He was arraigned Monday and released on his own recognizance. There's no word yet on when he would return to court. We could be in for a rough tick season this summer, with health officials warning that it is already the worst it's been in about 10 years. The Centers for Disease Control and Prevention says New York has been one of the hardest hit states, and in all, emergency room visits across the northeastern U.S. are the most in the country since April, and the most this area has seen in a decade. More than just an annoyance, tick bites can cause Lyme disease, Rocky Mountain spotted fever, and alpha-gal syndrome, all of which can be life-threatening or, at least, life-altering. Officials suggest to wear long pants, tuck them into your socks, use a tick repellent, and check yourself daily. With North Country News, I'm Claire Beverly.
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12: high of 71 with your AccuWeather forecast. I'm meteorologist Joe Lundberg. 100.7
1: 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Thank you for having us on. We appreciate it. And thank you for your service, by the way. 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It's Big D and Bubba on 100.7 The Eagle.

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Did somebody leave in anger down on First Avenue, yelling, keep the damn recliner, and accidentally lose a shoe?

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3: Here's what's happening in North Country News. Watertown police are asking your help in finding two missing teens, 16-year-old Keegan LaVancha and 17-year-old Kamala McAllister, were reported missing Friday, although police say they were last seen on Wednesday on State Route 3 in Watertown. Keegan is white, he has brown hair and brown eyes, and he's around 5 feet 9 and 170 pounds. Camilla is white, she has brown hair and hazel eyes. She is 5 feet 6 and 120 pounds. You can see their pictures on the 7 News website. Police are not sure what they could be wearing, although they say the boy favors dark clothes. If you have any information, call the Watertown Police Department. An 18-year-old from Carthage has been arrested for allegedly trying to strangle a woman early Sunday morning in Champion. The Jefferson County Sheriff's Office says Tyler Barkley was arrested later in the day Sunday for criminal obstruction of breathing as well as second-degree harassment. Police have not specified whether Barkley knew the victim but have not indicated any danger to the general public. He was arraigned Monday and released on his own recognizance. There's no word yet on when he would return to court. We could be in for a rough tick season this summer, with health officials warning that it is already the worst it's been in about 10 years. The Centers for Disease Control and Prevention says New York has been one of the hardest hit states, and in all, emergency room visits across the northeastern U.S. are the most in the country since April, and the most this area has seen in a decade. More than just an annoyance, tick bites can cause Lyme disease, Rocky Mountain spotted fever, and alpha-gal syndrome, all of which can be life-threatening or, at least, life-altering. Officials suggest to wear long pants, tuck them into your socks, use a tick repellent, and check yourself daily. With North Country News, I'm Claire Beverly.
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11: Outer watching a high of 71 with your AccuWeather forecast. I'm meteorologist Joe Lundberg.
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2: Here's what's happening in North Country News. Watertown police are asking your help in finding two missing teens, 16-year-old Keegan LaVancha and 17-year-old Kamala McAllister, were reported missing Friday, although police say they were last seen on Wednesday on State Route 3 in Watertown. Keegan is white, he has brown hair and brown eyes, and he's around 5 feet 9 and 170 pounds. Camilla is white, she has brown hair and hazel eyes. She is 5 feet 6 and 120 pounds. You can see their pictures on the 7 News website. Police are not sure what they could be wearing, although they say the boy favors dark clothes. If you have any information, call the Watertown Police Department. An 18-year-old from Carthage has been arrested for allegedly trying to strangle a woman early Sunday morning in Champion. The Jefferson County Sheriff's Office says Tyler Barkley was arrested later in the day Sunday for criminal obstruction of breathing as well as second-degree harassment. Police have not specified whether Barkley knew the victim but have not indicated any danger to the general public. He was arraigned Monday and released on his own recognizance. There's no word yet on when he would return to court. We could be in for a rough tick season this summer, with health officials warning that it is already the worst it's been in about 10 years. The Centers for Disease Control and Prevention says New York has been one of the hardest hit states, and in all, emergency room visits across the northeastern U.S. are the most in the country since April, and the most this area has seen in a decade. More than just an annoyance, tick bites can cause Lyme disease, Rocky Mountain spotted fever, and alpha-gal syndrome, all of which can be life-threatening or, at least, life-altering. Officials suggest to wear long pants, tuck them into your socks, use a tick repellent, and check yourself daily. With North Country News, I'm Claire Beverly.
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5: This afternoon will be partly sunny and pleasant with a high of 78. Tonight, expect partly cloudy skies with a few showers arriving late and a low of 56. Tomorrow will start with some sun, then become cloudy with a chance of a shower in the area reaching a high of 74. With your AccuWeather forecast, I'm meteorologist Joe Lundberg. 100.

Watkins. He's so much fun. Of course, having him on the show a minute ago was awesome. He also did a long-form talk with us, too, on the podcast this week, so you can check that out. 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
7: This afternoon will be partly sunny and pleasant with a high of 78. Tonight, expect partly cloudy skies with a few showers arriving late and a low of 56. Tomorrow will start with some sun, then become cloudy with a chance of a shower in the area reaching a high of 74. With your AccuWeather forecast, I'm meteorologist Joe Lundberg. 100.

Big shout out to all the men and women listening to us on the bass for drum. Thank you so much. 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
4: North Country weather.
5: This afternoon will be partly sunny and pleasant with a high of 78. Tonight, expect partly cloudy skies with a few showers arriving late and a low of 56. Tomorrow will start with some sun, then become cloudy with a chance of a shower in the area reaching a high of 74. With your AccuWeather forecast, I'm meteorologist Joe Lundberg.

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1: 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He took.

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1: 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Thank you so much for having us on every weekday morning. 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

0: This afternoon will be partly sunny and pleasant with a high of 78. Tonight, expect partly cloudy skies with a few showers arriving late and a low of 56. Tomorrow will start with some sun, then become cloudy with a chance of a shower in the area reaching a high of 74. With your AccuWeather forecast, I'm meteorologist Joe Lundberg. 100.7 The
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2: North Country weather.
3: This afternoon will be partly sunny and pleasant with a high of 78. Tonight, expect partly cloudy skies with a few showers arriving late and a low of 56. Tomorrow will start with some sun, then become cloudy with a chance of a shower in the area reaching a high of 74. With your AccuWeather forecast, I'm meteorologist Joe Lundberg. 100.

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3: This afternoon will be partly sunny and pleasant with a high of 78. Tonight, expect partly cloudy skies with a few showers arriving late and a low of 56. Tomorrow will start with some sun, then become cloudy with a chance of a shower in the area reaching a high of 74. With your AccuWeather forecast, I'm meteorologist Joe Lundberg. 100.

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From Three Mile Bay to Natural Bridge, this is New Country 100.7. 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
1: Hey there, it's Elena, and welcome to a brand new week of Backstage Country with a brand new host. He's an ACM and CMA award winner with 9 number one solo hits. He's got a 10th with Thomas Rhett. He is also the first artist in history to have 2 Song of the Year winning songs off of one album. And he was just on stage a week ago performing at the 2026 ACM Awards in Las Vegas. We're so happy you're here, Jordan Davis. Welcome back.
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1: Tomorrow will start with some sun, then become cloudy with a chance of a shower in the area, reaching a high of 74. With your AccuWeather forecast, I'm meteorologist Joe Lundberg. 100.

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7: Tonight will be partly cloudy with a low of 54. Tomorrow expect some sun followed by increasing clouds and a chance of a shower with a high of 74. Tomorrow night will be mostly cloudy with a low of 49. Thursday we'll see clouds passing through sunshine with a couple of brief showers and cooler temperatures reaching a high of 64. With your AccuWeather forecast, I'm meteorologist Joe Lundberg. 100.

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0: 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You can start on Friday, April 3rd. 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
0: 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If your birthday is on that month, text us at 226-3245. 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
4: North Country weather.
5: Tonight will be partly cloudy with a low of 54. Tomorrow expect some sun followed by increasing clouds and a chance of a shower with a high of 74. Tomorrow night will be mostly cloudy with a low of 49. Thursday we'll see clouds passing through sunshine with a couple of brief showers and cooler temperatures reaching a high of 64. With your AccuWeather forecast, I'm meteorologist Joe Lundberg. 100.

T-top jack in a cherry coke town. Mama and daddy put their roots right here, cause this is where the car broke down. Yellow dog school bus kicking up red dust, kicking

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6: North Country weather. Tonight will be partly cloudy with a low of 54. Tomorrow expect some sun followed by increasing clouds and a chance of a shower with a high of 74. Tomorrow night will be mostly cloudy with a low of 49. Thursday we'll see clouds passing through sunshine with a couple of brief showers and cooler temperatures reaching a high of 64. With your AccuWeather forecast, I'm meteorologist Joe Lundberg. 100.

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1: Hey there, it's Elena, and welcome to a brand new week of Backstage Country with a brand new host. He's an ACM and CMA award winner with 9 number one solo hits. He's got a 10th with Thomas Rhett. He is also the first artist in history to have 2 Song of the Year winning songs off of 1 album. And he was just on stage a week ago performing at the 2026 ACM Awards in Las Vegas. We're so happy you're here, Jordan Davis. Welcome back.
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0: 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We're getting closer to giving away $100 in gas. You can start on Friday, April 3rd. 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
7: Tonight will be partly cloudy with a low of 54. Tomorrow expect some sun followed by increasing clouds and a chance of a shower with a high of 74. Tomorrow night will be mostly cloudy with a low of 49. Thursday we'll see clouds passing through sunshine with a couple of brief showers and cooler temperatures reaching a high of 64. With your AccuWeather forecast, I'm meteorologist Joe Lundberg.

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Yeah, we're back at it. Memorial Day weekend is over. It is the official beginning of summer. Well, the unofficial beginning of summer. Feels like summer. Would have been nice if today was Memorial Day, wouldn't it? Yeah, that'd have been cool.

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12: Tonight will be partly cloudy with a low of 54. Tomorrow expect some sun followed by increasing clouds and a chance of a shower with a high of 74. Tomorrow night will be mostly cloudy with a low of 49. Thursday we'll see clouds passing through sunshine with a couple of brief showers and cooler temperatures reaching a high of 64. With your AccuWeather forecast, I'm meteorologist Joe Lundberg. 100.

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1: With a low of 49. Thursday, we'll see clouds passing through sunshine with a couple of brief showers and cooler temperatures reaching a high of 64. With your AccuWeather forecast, I'm meteorologist Joe Lundberg. 100.7.

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1: Hey there, it's Elena, and welcome to a brand new week of Backstage Country with a brand new host. 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He is also the first artist in history to have 2 Song of the Year winning songs off of 1 album. And he was just on stage a week ago performing at the 2026 ACM Awards in Las Vegas. We're so happy you're here. Jordan Davis, welcome back.
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3: North Country weather.
4: Tonight will be partly cloudy with a low of 54. Tomorrow, expect some sun followed by increasing cloudiness and a chance of a shower. The high will reach 74. Tomorrow night will be mostly cloudy with a low of 49. With your AccuWeather forecast, I'm meteorologist Jason Caterina.

0: 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You can start on Friday, April 3rd. 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
7: Tonight will be partly cloudy with a low of 54. Tomorrow expect some sun followed by increasing cloudiness and a chance of a shower. The high will reach 74. Tomorrow night will be mostly cloudy with a low of 49. With your AccuWeather forecast, I'm meteorologist Jason Caterina. 100.

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1: 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Chase Matthews, why he call you darling? My name is Dusty Mack. You can call me that. 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
7: Tonight will be partly cloudy with a low of 54. Tomorrow, expect some sun, followed by increasing cloudiness and a chance of a shower. The high will reach 74. Tomorrow night will be mostly cloudy with a low of 49. With your AccuWeather forecast, I'm meteorologist Jason Caterina.

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Tonight will be partly cloudy with a low of 54. Tomorrow, expect some sun followed by increasing cloudiness and a chance of a shower. The high will reach 74. Tomorrow night will be mostly cloudy with a low of 49. With your AccuWeather forecast, I'm meteorologist Jason Catarina. 100.5.

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0: 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And then every Friday at 5 p.m., we'll draw a winner who gets $100 in gas. 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

0: 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You can blow that whistle. It is definitely a little after 5 o'clock. We are getting home with nonstop New Country. 20 in a row, commercial-free, Riley Green, Change My Mind, The Eagle.
1: If you showed up, I wouldn't let you in.

Tonight will be partly cloudy with a low of 54. Tomorrow, expect some sun, followed by increasing cloudiness and a chance of a shower. The high will reach 74. Tomorrow night will be mostly cloudy with a low of 49. With your AccuWeather forecast, I'm meteorologist Jason Catarina.

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From Belleville to Philadelphia, this is New Country 100.7. 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
1: Hey there, it's Elena, and welcome to a brand new week of Backstage Country with a brand new host. 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He's got a 10th with Thomas Rhett. He is also the first artist in history to have 2 Song of the Year winning songs off of 1 album. And he was just on stage a week ago performing at the 2026 ACM Awards in Las Vegas. We're so happy you're here, Jordan Davis. Welcome back.
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Tonight will be partly cloudy with a low of 54. Tomorrow, expect some sun, followed by increasing cloudiness and a chance of a shower. The high will reach 74. Tomorrow night will be mostly cloudy with a low of 49. With your AccuWeather forecast, I'm meteorologist Jason Catarina. 100.

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1: Hey, it's Big D and Bubba. 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
4: weather. Tonight will be partly cloudy with a low of 54. Tomorrow, expect some sun followed by increasing cloudiness and a chance of a shower. The high will reach 74. Tomorrow night will be mostly cloudy with a low of 49. With your AccuWeather forecast, I'm meteorologist Jason Catarina.

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8: Tonight will be partly cloudy with a low of 54. Tomorrow, expect some sun followed by increasing cloudiness and a chance of a shower. The high will reach 74. Tomorrow night will be mostly cloudy with a low of 49. With your AccuWeather forecast, I'm meteorologist Jason Caterina.

0: It's Backstage Country. I'm Elena. Jordan Davis is your host this week, and we're catching up on all the things. You know, Jordan, it's been a minute since I've seen you.
1: Yeah.
0: You were here last year, right around when Learn the Hard Way was either just coming out or had just come out.
1: Yeah, just coming out.
0: Where do you find yourself writing from the most these days, like perspective-wise? Is it father, husband, artist? Like, where are you finding yourself the most?
1: Yeah, there's definitely those, what we have cut already. There's a couple of those songs that, you know, you're going to pull from being a dad and watching your kids grow up.
0: Yeah.
1: And then there's some that, man, I've just kind of gone back to like really stuff that I've loved, music that I've loved, songwriters that influenced me to do this, and diving back into their stuff. And it's kind of opened this really cool channel of getting away from the dad songs and getting away from that kind of stuff that you're like, you know, it's fun to find that new vein and run it down until it dries up, which hopefully it doesn't. But, you know, it's kind of all over the map right now.
0: Is that in any way, like, nerve-wracking ever, because you know what your fans like, you know what, and then whenever you want to try out new stuff, which you got to evolve as an artist, you know, as you create and you do everything, like, is that a nerve-wracking thing ever to, like, go down that different road?
1: Yeah, and I think we did a little bit of that on Learn the Hard Way, where it's like, you know, you try a couple different things that maybe the fan was expecting something different, but like you said, you got to evolve. You know, I can't just go and write the same songs I've written for the past four records. So I'm excited, and kind of what we're doing with new music right now is like, I want to be a little nervous playing this for people, and I do feel like we're getting there.
0: Oh, I love that.
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2: What are you driving this summer? Hey, it's Luke Aubin at FX Caprera Honda. When the weather finally breaks in the North Country, what do you want to be driving? Something with the top down?
3: Shower. The high will reach 72. Wednesday night will be mostly cloudy with a low of 52. With your AccuWeather forecast, I'm meteorologist Jason Caterina.
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1: 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Wednesday night will be mostly cloudy with a low of 52. With your AccuWeather forecast, I'm meteorologist Jason Caterina. 100.7 The Eagle.
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